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1 month ago today, I was happy as a lark. 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

0: update you on the week ahead. Today, there'll be unexpected adventures moving in from the west, with high chances of bumping into friends and conversations that go on longer than planned. Later this week, expect a refreshing iced coffee made for picnics with picky bits and nowhere to be until 6. 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Costa iced coffee, made for summer.
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